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0: Cause I gotta have faith. Ooh, I gotta have faith. Because I gotta have faith.
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Little Boo Thing, a little Paul Russell action in the Smallsy Show, now on Kiss, Tuesday night. We got Somba tickets up for grabs. You can win those if you want to get on standby for Somba 131065. Let's do a couple more names right now. We're about to do gym juries. Gym. When you hurt yourself at the gym, it's an injury. We call them a gym jury. Everyone who we talk to is going to get themselves $150 to spend at Level Up Supps Everyday Hydration. The variety 10-pack's out now. You can get your favourite flavours. They're available at Chemist.

let's get the party started. See you at the bar, you was hardly talking. That's when I knew that your heart was scarring. Friends to lovers need a part to star in. Like, wait, babe,

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Don't be a drag, just be a queen. Whether you're broke or evergreen, you're black, white, beige, chola descent, you're Lebanese, you're Orient. Whether life's disabilities left you outcast, bullied, or teased, rejoice and love yourself today, cause baby, you were born this way.

0: 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It's Will and Woody keeping you up.
1: This is always hot news, Woods. The next James Bond has been chosen.
2: Jacob Elordi. Is it our boy Jacob?
1: Not Jacob Elordi.
2: So hang on, are we saying this is 100% confirmed by Barbara Broccoli?
1: So they've been chosen.
2: They've been chosen.
1: Gary Oldman just did an interview with Canada's Global News and he said that we're going to find out very soon. He said they've picked them, they've made their choice.

0: Bruno Mars.
1: Smilesy.
0: We're back together, baby.
1: Good to see you, brother.
0: It is so good to see you. The romantic tour, what's your love language?
1: Ooh. I'm just going to say physical touch right now.
0: Yeah, well, you know what? Anyone who's seen you, you haven't physically touched me, but, like, on stage, you physically...
1: Where is this going, Smilesy?
0: Yeah, no, sorry. Your team is like, wrap this up. I've seen you, you haven't physically touched me, but, like, on stage, you physically...
1: Where is this going, Smilesy?
0: Yeah, no, sorry. Your team is like, wrap this up.

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2: 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Visit Adelaide Land Rover today to unlock offers across